0: end of it.
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You're very pleased to announce a new line of goods. Remember that museum off Piazza del Nettuno in Rome? There was a museum there, and I remember seeing a monk with a very bemused expression on his face, watching the famous Greek statue.

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0: 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We're an Estonia Tallinn-based show, and we're doing a takeover on Capital Radio. My name is Luke.
1: And my name is Madeline.
0: So we're going to play an hour. We're going to play an hour of Estonian music. So enjoy. I'll speak soon.
2: It was night, late at night, and I was looking for some action.

0: square. Only rats live there, rats and some of those creepy insects that only come out at night. I kept walking down the slightly wet, shining street. I felt a hand lightly touch my shoulder.
1: From Canada, Georgia.

0: Don't you want devoted followers who leave their families for you, give their money to you, give their bodies to you, give up their lives for you, consider you God, and will kill for you? Don't you want to become a cult leader? Since the death of God, there's been a vacancy open. You could fill that void. Here's how.
1: Tell her that the trouble's gone, memorize the numbers on my cell phone. Who you calling, who you with, sick of it, my pheromone. Fuck, stay sharp in the essence, a moonlit blessing. Never left us guessing, never did I know. Devour plans, quasars in a stellar debacle. Pretend my nigga, you and I can simply just swap souls and
2: go all more through life, all game, no dice. Alright, back to earth,
1: big titties and round booties. And blood, a small show of how I pump it without shooting. My hoopy doopy fantasy, hardest in matter me. A matter of the heart for the queen and her majesty. A pen and pick the pepper in the medical book. I look back and think twice at the hand that I shook. My doppelganger made a banger last evening. Kill him on the corner, take his crack, I'll be reason. Put him on the back burner, Cat Murphy season.
3: You really don't remember me, do you?
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0: come a long way from the Smoky Mountains.
1: Right. Well, you know, I was born and raised in the Smokies on a farm. My daddy was just a farmer, and later on in life, he started working on construction work. I'm from a family of 12 children, 6 girls and 6 boys.
0: Poor?
1: Very poor as far as material things, but we had all the important things in life.
0: What are the important things?
1: Well, the important things are things like a good mom and daddy, understanding and kindness, a love for each other, a love for the Lord, and appreciation for the land from which we made our living.
0: Now, did you actually work on the land?
1: Yeah, we made... In fact, we... At one time in my life, the only thing we bought from a store was things like sugar and flour. The rest of the things, we ground our own meal, we raised all our food, we canned our own things, and so we didn't really have to depend on anybody except ourselves and the

0: deal with this kind of feeling.
1: You're an artist. What is art for you? Is it a form of release? Is it a form of diary? Are you trying to give a message? How would you describe what it does for you inside when you paint?
0: I think all of these. Besides, I have a kind of... I believe art in our situation where when you don't have a homeland, when you don't have a country, a political thing, and when people deny your existence, you know, in Israel and many places in the West, they deny your existence. So art is a form of saying that we are here, we are living here, we have long roots here, and it gives home, I think, to the homeless.
1: The themes you use in your work, I mean, I do think that we just have a few of them around us here, but there is like we think, it conveys strong emotion.

0: It's been through it all, man. 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What the fuck else could happen, yo? I don't think much more, son. I don't know, yo. Yeah, seen it all and been through it all, yo. That's how niggas know right now. Yo, the mother for real, for real.
1: Queen B, baby.
0: That's it, it's the truth.
1: Lil' Kim. B.I.G.
0: I'm lying.

0: tired, Georgie. 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Oh, come on, bucko. Don't you want a balloon?
1: I'm not supposed to take stuff from strangers. My dad said so.
0: Very wise of your dad, Georgie. Very wise indeed. I, Georgie, am Pennywise the Dancing Clown. You are Georgie. So now we know each other. Correct?
1: I guess so. I gotta go.
0: Go? Without this?
1: My phone!
0: Exactly. Go on, kiddo. Take it. Oh, you want it, don't you, Georgie? Oh, of course you do. And there's cotton candy and rides and all sorts of surprises down here. And balloons, too. All colors.
1: Do they float?
0: Oh, yes. They float, Georgie. They float. And when you're down here with me, you float, George!

being skeptical, but shit is too real. Be honest with it, what do you feel? The beast is hidden beneath the feet and with the pattern concealed. It's like you sit in the middle of your terror and never found part of yourself. But oh well, guess that wasn't in your ministry. Here come the hammers to rearrange body chemistry. You should pray the way you do when family is threatened. You was making moves, but now you make it messes. Take this tape and play it, listen to the message. Did you really think that death would just be seasonal? It never stops, you should run away. You won't make it far. Count your blessings for the life you've had and depart. Or else welcome to the retribution for your life, a waste of delusions. And you could have been in the movement if you hadn't fucked up and moved in and dead in the focus. So fixing, so cover your throat, cause it's clipping.

0: Is the speakers clip? Turn that bitch up. 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We done came to LA trying to get bucks, so I could spend them on something to put in this cup. Fill me up, gas tank on E, and so is she, and so may we. 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I've been compensating for double vision and listen, which way to the front door? I've been here for way too long, I got here at four, and it's four now, or do I mean eight? Fuck it, there go my partners, we finna levitate.
1: Trees like a motherfucker, drank like a motherfucker, which motherfucker wanna try and break a motherfucker? 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Can't turn me down. Can't turn me down. Nope, can't turn me down. 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
0: I need my shit loud. I need my shit. We looking for the downest bitch, the bottom as we call her, the follower like a doctor prescribed it. Hands off, man, avert your eyelids, or get the full magazine if you feeling like subscribing. 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
1: trees like a motherfucker, drank like a motherfucker, which motherfucker wanna try and break a motherfucker, wow. 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I'm so turned up, can't turn me down. Can't turn me down. Can't turn me down. Nope, can't turn me down. I'm so turned up, please turn me down.
0: I need my shit loud. I need my shit. Okay, for real though, the lights out but I still glow. I can't see but I still go, I'm chill but I could kill though. It's nil though, it's not though. These chicks say they from Oslo, brought white girl by the Costco. I said I like mine's raw though. They ripped up they rubbers, I say bitch you must be tripping. I'm dipping dotting I's and crossing T's and it ain't tricking. If I want it, I wanna marry, fuck there I go again. The dopest motherfucker ever tumbled out fallopians.
1: Trees like a motherfucker, drank like a motherfucker, which motherfucker wanna try and break a motherfucker, wow. Like who the motherfucker now? I'm so turned up, can't turn me down. Can't turn me down. Can't turn me down. Nope, can't turn me down. I'm so turned up, please turn me down.
0: I need my shit loud. I need my shit loud. I need my shit.
1: Candlesticks in the dark, visions of bodies being burned. Candlesticks in the dark, visions of bodies being burned. Candlesticks in the dark.

a meditation. 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Back to the edge, then up to the tip, it's not. Nice, the ropes are tight enough to hold but never burn. That would defeat the purpose, nothing beneath the surface. The surface is just in service of holding the form. Cursed, the shape is so inescapable. Bet it would burn, bet it would hurt. And there's the rub, the red, and the flesh is fine. But the fire on the skin is not. Is it possible not get caught up in the thoughts about whether or not to stop before the damage done is irreversible but isn't terminal? Shit, goddammit, loosen the grip. Come on and rock, rock. Back to the edge, then up to the tip, it's not. Nice, the ropes are tight enough to hold but never burn. That would defeat the purpose, nothing beneath the surface. In earnest, you should just let go before the damage done is irreversible but isn't terminal. Shit, goddammit, loosen the grip. But then the body would slip, the blasted body busy being a building built on the basis of never knowing it's nothing. But what if you do? What did you do? What did she say? She was nice but ain't shit. Made a mean bowl of rice and then dipped. And the drip is literally slipping away from the fingertips. It'd cripple a man in a minute if a man could have had a reason to live. Come on and rock, rock. Back to the edge, then up to the tip, it's not. Knife, the ropes are tight enough to hold but never burn. That would defeat the purpose, nothing beneath the surface. Shit, the drip is literally slipping away from the fingertips. It'd cripple a man in a minute if man could have had a reason to live. He would be wrong. Along come the longing. Have you waited long enough? Can you just belong to belonging? She laughed at that, right on. Passed out with a light on. Pissed off with a python. Like ripping an armchair like a pylon. Pounding at the rhythm in the bygone era. The bylaws of which must state something of copulation. And can't you just say fuck? Could there be less conversation? Or none, please. In the dungarees, she below the knees. There'll be no appeasing anything basic or beautiful. Just simple deed done simply. No symphony serving up timpani. No infamy. Just grim repeat to get away from what you need. Turn the lights off when you leave. Come on and rock, rock. Back to the edge, then up to the tip, it's not. Nice, the ropes are tight enough to hold but never burn. That would defeat the purpose, nothing beneath the surface.

the drop, why the screw face? You've been saying you wanted to stop, why don't you take one more step and let God for what you make? Up in your head, stir the pot while you lose faith. Shouldn't be so hard to be a part and be a part of ether. Shouldn't need to start and need a part to be a part of either. Shouldn't be restarting our discarding ain't the part to feature. You are not a body, bodies on and off in heartless creatures. Looking over the edge ain't the win, why the jump scare? You've been saying you hated this skin, why you stuck there? One more step to the win, and then compare. If it's better than ever begin, with the sun there. Shouldn't be so hard to be a part and be a part of us. Shouldn't need to start and need to start believing in the thing you trust. Shouldn't be restarting evenings to receive a piece of crust. You are not a body, you're a metal shell and you can see the rust. Come on and rock, rock, back to the edge then up to the tip, it's not, not. Nice, the ropes are tight enough to hold but never burn. That would defeat the purpose, nothing beneath the

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1: Light?
0: You're more than 6 degrees and can't explain the life.
2: When the fuck the swamp turn into real estate? Spirits in the weeping willows heavyweight.
3: Yeah.
2: Spirits out the bathtub for the everyday. Heavy mist got vision cloudy anyway. Anyway they go, they never get away. Shotgun in the shed and he can't wait to play. Fuck up a Dollar General for Gatorators. Gators waiting in the water chilling. Fuck it, he could wait. Grab a motherfucker and then fade away. Wrestle with the scales until the break of day. Bullet through a bottle like it's breakaway. Shattered glass amassing on the grasses where the babies play. Bleeding feet could bring the beast out any day. Bleeding hearts come teaching thinking they could save. They may should save their favors for a rainy day. It's way too many dead around for fake ass prayers to make a way.
3: Yeah. Don't you step a foot up in the swamp with your gators on. That's redundant when one takes a foot.
1: Take that.
3: They ain't never slicked up in your city uninvited. Wish a motherfucker would. Step with the shot is heavy, your frame light. You're more than 6 degrees and can't explain the life.
2: When the fuck the swamp turned into fashion week? Used to be pull up here flashy, wouldn't last a week. Used to stand out by just standing till he atrophied. Stitches tattooed on his lips so he don't have to speak. Hood commando, flip a gram up to a half a key. Pop a band up out the bando about a half a week. Pimpin' partners lock it down, they feel like Master P. You ain't in the trap house lest you got a master key. The rims are 30 inches here because the grass is deep. Gold on his molars cause he only got about half his teeth. You passing through to spread your gospel, you gon' have to leave. Wrapped up in a casket are the only ones the pastor see. Most cues ain't verbal, why you wasting time with flattery? All kings are bastards round here, that just happens naturally.
3: Yeah.
2: Bathwater babies creep about the bayou magically and leave your brains behind the outhouse in the grass for cats to eat.
3: Yeah. Don't you step a foot up in the swamp with your gators on. That's redundant when one takes a foot. Take that. Ain't never slicked up in your city uninvited. Wish a motherfucker would. Stay put, the shot is heavy.
1: Heavy
3: frame light. You're more than 6 degrees and can't explain the life. You never live, you never leave. It's curtains. 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

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Sink into the spaces in between the applications. Aren't on the map, and just to step into them is to have the revelation that there's something more than what is getting through the use of channels. Usually colors undefined by the RGB. 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
0: By the high-waisted bikini model standing, 211 and penny candy.
2: Storm coming.
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0: into a thimble full of Jack Daniels. 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

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Body on the pavement, about 10 steps from the front porch. Photographer snapping pics to go with the coroner's report of the 7 exit wounds, 3 in the skull, 4 in the torso. Blood spread, dried red, black, red, snap back, even more so. Lays 3 paces to the south, the direction of the wind. New deputy pissed, he picking up shell casings again. Finds one in the brown and grass by the sagging 4-foot high chain link fence. Drops it in the bag marked evidence. Here come that caprice again. Rolling too slow up the street, men sit 4 deep in. They seats and slow up by the scene, bandanas hide their faces. 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They nod in unison and hit the corner without breaking. 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Everybody inside. It's a war coming! Stack your bread, get high, gotta pour some. 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

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Soap for the pouring. 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
1: Eye for an eye, it's no eye here. 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
1: 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Mod sunglass with the Google eye, already need a lie. 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Ooh. There she go, sheep beef flossing in the trap, trap. 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Get it right, beat stay knocking in the back. Waking up the drones, turning on the cams. There she go, beat stay knocking in the back. Fucking up the homes, profit in the scams. Get it right, beat stay knocking in the back. She don't give a fuck, money in the hand. There she go, beat stay knocking in the back. You gon' tell her turn it down?

0: go. Meet her at the corner store, a Michelin star. It don't matter, she a factor in the skin trade. 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Get it right, she be managing the fun. Handling the guns, brandishing the ones. 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There she go, she got plenty enemies. Wanna be the G, thinking they gon' squeeze. Motherfucker, please, she a factor in the whole thing, no name spoke. Get it right. Beats stay knocking in the back, waking up the drones, turning on the cans. There she go, beats stay knocking in the back, fucking up the homes, profiting the scams. Get it right. Beats stay knocking in the back, she don't give a fuck. Money in the hand, there she go. Stay knocking in the back. You gon' tell her turn it down?
1: Hey, bitches, you a clown. You might have to settle down. We could really paint the whole town and that face yours. I'm out here looking like a fucking candy store. Is you shitting me? Bitch, this ain't no Billie Jean. I had to tell him to beat it. Ain't telling me explicit things. Got appetite for the whoa, whoa. Jumping in this bitch like pogo, pogo. I just score for the motherfucking logo.
2: I know that's right.
1: I hit the door and they asking for the photo. I'm feeling choice, so I look for the photo. Bitch, don't ask me if I'm rolling. I reply to them or guess. This bitch like Arabesque, you cannot finesse. Walking down a mountain of stress, I opened up a jar of that yes. And on a schedule, steady check. But don't be worrying all about that, enough about me. Like I be in the breeze, man. I just flew the trees, and I'm eating by the season. I guess I'm off the deep end, still polite. He gon' spot me for my light, and then I hit the gear like, you be
0: alright, beat stay knocking in the back, waking up the drones, turning on the cams. There she go, beat stay knocking in the back, fucking up the homes, profiting the scams. Get it right, beat stay knocking in the back, she don't give a fuck, money in the hand, there she go, beat stay knocking in the back, you gon' tell her turn it down? It's 200 years of rust on a gate, it wind up like a toy when the wind plays, kid shit, she was blowing before the wind, tell them Blowsy, tell them Blood Moon. Tell them low fog. Tell them dirt road with the rust mailbox at the turn off. Turn of the century, turn vogue of late, she feel fly. She cry out like a whisper in time they heard she got that spider web. That snake eye dripping, got that dust skin. The forked tongue licking for the scent. She said, come on, in that hair though. Remember that woodshed somewhere in a memory that's way past dead though. Like the leaves are brown and the sky is gray and the dreams are shit. And the mama ran away, papa drank the gut black. You smoke the backwoods and now the woods call you back. The woods whisper off in wind in the underbrush, under skin. The earth crawling all to touch. Back to the mouse, back to the snake, back to the back to the root. Back to the day, back to the back to the fire. Back to the way the wood burned, back when they told you she couldn't stay. The left looks right when the leaves break sun and it fall camo on moss. So soft that you can't tell steps from breath, but they say she don't walk, she float. She float, folklore is a bitch, but the sun will be dipping soon below the ridge. And the boards on the bridge are unstable, at best in its ways, dangerously a regular test for the village kids. But that's day though, when this nightlight ain't the same, so you got jokes. Oh, this a game, okay, go cross, wait, let the tapes roll. She bad though, come and get your picture trick, she bad though. Can't see the forest through the trees. Everybody come to get them some, but don't nobody leave. Don't nobody leave. Do not move no leaf. She bad though. Blow before the breeze and before the ice freeze it all over. Come and see. Everybody come to get them some, but don't nobody leave. You brought squad to the coven. Got all the phones running, but no bars up on the hillside, long forgotten by the future. And the jokes flow real easy, and the whiskey is a booster. It's 200 years of rust on the gate. It's an unrelenting crunch underfoot. The leaves deep, the autumn left elm skeleton, still alive, skin and bone, lumino. For the new approaching blood, remarking how beautiful. And the old cabin maintains a dilapidated charm, they call it rustic. Clothesline hanging across the yard, probably shouldn't trust it. Though the sheets are they worn enough? That math doesn't add up. And she laughed like the wind, cuz that shit they don't ever think of. 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It's a breath, it's a gift, let them get more comfortable. Start a fire, have a smoke, take a drink, take a flick,

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Come and get your picture, Trick. She bad though. Can't see the forest through the trees. Everybody come and get them some, but don't nobody leave. Don't nobody leave. Do not move no leaf. 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Come and see. Everybody come and get them some, but don't nobody leave.

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Make the most of magic, map the math of it. 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Some shit, loop, loop, feedback. 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God will guide to your demise, so fine, let it be.

0: 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Your FEMA break easy as peanut brittle. 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
1: 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We the gospel worth the VP.

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We cleaned him up and that's power refinement. 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He ran off with the work that he got on consignment. We set the temperature and the climate. Called up my shooter, gave him the assignment. 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

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Yeah, shooting like Kyrie if a nigga reach. Yeah, I'm the GOAT, niggas rats, I can hear them squeak. Hey, let me borrow your bitch for the weekend. Jumped at the back of the Maybach.

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A divine excursion across the galaxy. 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

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Here's the cry, and that's a great sign for the Knicks because he has not been able to score very often in this series, just 4 points per game as opposed to 10.

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Do not attempt to adjust the picture. We are controlling transmission. We will control the horizontal. We will control the vertical. We can change the focus to a soft blur or sharpen it to crystal clarity. For the next hour, sit quietly and we will control all that you see and hear. You are about to participate in a great adventure. You are about to experience the awe and mystery which reaches from the inner mind to...

So that looks like we have one more song left to play for this takeover hour, which we are extremely grateful for this opportunity. It's always very nice to spread one's wings and be a bit more together. On the show today, we tried, as we are Era Era from Tallinn, Estonia, we tried to just play Estonian artists or Estonian-based artists. We had Kitai, Music for Your Plants, Kostad, Jesper Eno, Holy Motors,

0: Avi, Gretchen Lawrence, Bible Club, Nikolaev, Bedless Bones, Cannabinoid, Alexander Gakhtin, may you rest in peace, my friend, Zahia, and we had Misha Panfilov, just for the last one there. And I guess we have one more song, so it's a goodbye from us. If anyone ever is visiting Tallinn, you're all welcome to come and see us at Sveta Bar. And we'd like to leave you with one final song by a local hero of ours, Fremen. It's Natalia. She's from Poland, and we're very, very grateful to have her here. We're very, very grateful for the show. So it's goodbye from me, Luke.
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